Russell Dickerson on Taste of Country Nights. Florida Georgia Line back together, touring in 2027. Here is the latest solo track from Tyler Hubbard. It's called Land. It's on Taste of Country Nights.

Luke Combs there on Taste of Country Nights. If you grew up in the 80s and 90s, you probably remember that pink medicine that we all had to take that kind of tasted good. Here's Megan Maroney's Medicine on Taste of Country Nights.

That was Jason Aldean's second number one song ever. She's country. Taste of Country Nights. Put your hands up. Here's Jelly Roll.

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0: questions and 60 seconds is all that stands between you and $1,000. The pressure will mount. The clock will tick. Are you ready for the challenge? The 97 Kick Brain Drain is back and paying out more than ever. 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

Parks of the Valley City Country, 97 Kick. And if you thought living in the Midwest was bad, you could live in Texas. It's coming up as the number one worst weather state in the U.S. 155 tornadoes a year. Yeah, I'm good with the 12 we get.

0: Jordan Davis on the Valley City Country 97 Kick. It's Brian Riley hanging out with you. And I wonder how Tucker Wetmore is feeling about the entire world being attracted to his girlfriend, Ella Langley, who's been confirmed they've been dating for like a year. I mean, he's probably okay with it, but at the same time, maybe a little jealous.
1: Who knows? I got a time. And there's a few in here now. Well, I learned my lesson too many times. Blows like you.

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1: 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And by the way, if anybody wants to mix ham and beef tonight,
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0: It's the Valley's Hit Country 97 Kick with Chris and Chelsea stepping out, making way. Evan, Taste of Country Night's going to be coming up next. 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
1: Get your thinking caps on.
0: 7 and 8, and then again with us at 2 and 3. Someone came close today. 9 questions correct.
1: I know. Just so close.
0: Ran out of time. Hopefully we get a $1,000 winner tomorrow. Make sure you're registered to play right now. Hit up 97 Kick.